As the Secretary General of the United Nations, an organization of 147 member states who represent almost all of the human inhabitants of the planet Earth, I send greetings on behalf of the people of our planet. We step out of our solar system into the universe seeking only peace and friendship, to teach if we are called upon, to be taught if we are fortunate. We know full well that our planet and all its inhabitants are but a small part of this immense universe that surrounds us, and it is with humility and hope that we take this step.

cylindricals. 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Celebrant sounds null series. Camber mammobile. The shit not even Stang wished as the official judgments. Calapity, you ever have it be the bell shrade meal? Snowflake bozo bane. Delease diluter with all come fronance. You will possess what ash leads to spice. How's that slovem, Jim? Dog dung vernaculars. It's lidar letter. Sled known strength. Spindle accretion. G jattered and soapy ponstatives with one last scrim to advise. Gio brown spite. This no fearful anspitance. Now I stood at the infernus. Moon fun lock sea dives. Coder suspers. The G burned. Do not beach my micro curtains. Let us not bridge con gleek seal. Sob cocks who conjure shards. None is to root. The third way hunko gore. Controls affect. Mel out blow borga. Denounced. A falter of succumbency equals continual with the pontiff of Creel. Admirable hero please. Where is Numimos?

Adventure, man of adventure, conquering the world, conquering the world, the world of adventure, the world of adventure, the world of adventure. Our journey begins in a world of adventure.

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And if you can, try and bring that snake with you, but kill it first. It's important that the snake be identified in order that the proper serum can be administered.

What was that? An exhibition? We need emotional content. Try again.

Thank you.

Thank you.

Yeah.

0: Yes.
1: Give me some.
0: Yes.
2: Blow my nose.
0: Yes.
1: Yum, yum, yum.
0: Yes.
2: Make me a snack.
0: Yes.
1: Give me some.
0: Yes.
2: Scratch my back.
0: Yes.
1: Yum, yum, yum.
0: Yes.
2: Give me a drink.
0: Yes.
1: Give me some.
0: Yes.
2: It's great to drink.
0: Yes.
1: Give me some.
0: Yes.
3: Thank you.
0: Yes.
1: Give me some.
0: Yes.
3: Thank you.
0: Yes.
1: Yum, yum, yum.
0: Yes.
4: Isn't this wonderful?
0: Yes.
1: Give me some.
0: Yes.
4: And do you know what it is?
5: It's nonsense.
0: Yes, yes.
3: Bark.
0: Yes.
3: Bark, bark.
6: Use cookies.
0: Yes, yes.
3: Bark.
0: Yes.
3: Bark, bark.
0: Yes, yes.
3: Bark.
0: Yes.
3: Bark, bark.
7: Something better than money.
0: Yes, yes.
3: Bark.
0: Yes.
3: Bark, bark.
6: Use cookies.
8: Better than money?
9: Something worth more than money.
6: Use cookies for money.
0: Yes.
10: Millionaires and bums taste about alike to me.
0: Yes.
1: Yum, yum, yum.
0: Yes.
11: How do you know?
0: Yes.
1: Give me some.
0: Yes.
3: Thank you.
0: Yes.
1: Give me some.
0: Yes.
3: Thank you.
0: Yes.
1: Give me some.
0: Yes.
3: Thank you.
12: The circus is here.
13: Dancing a jig.
0: Yes. Yes.
13: Dancing a jig.
0: Yes.
13: Dancing a jig.
0: Yes. Yes.
13: Dancing a jig.
0: Yes.
13: Dancing a jig.
0: Yes. Yes.
13: Dancing a jig.
0: Yes. Yes.
1: Give me some.
0: Yes.
2: What?
14: What's that?
2: You've got to be kidding.
14: What?
0: Yes.
1: Yum, yum, yum.
0: Yes.
15: You are a dummy.
16: You underestimate yourself.
17: Wish I had some alcohol. Wish I had some alcohol.
3: What?
2: What?
4: What?
2: It's great to drink.
18: Wait a minute.
12: Now, let me see.
17: Thank you.
0: Yes.
1: Give me some.
0: Yes.
2: What?
14: What's that?
2: You've got to be kidding.
14: Well,
2: tell me something.
11: How do you know?
16: Now, all together.
5: Yeah.

So how are you going to remember these parts of the illness? Well, let me sing you a little song, and I'm going to do it at my peril because I've just stopped being hoarse from laryngitis. So, malaria, I just got it.

it. 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

Joe Egan and Jerry Rafferty were a duo known as Steeler's Wheel when they recorded this Dylan-esque pop bubblegum favorite from April of 1974 that reached up to number 5 as K-Billy Super Sounds of the 70s continues.

0: IBM machines can do the work.
1: So that people have time to think.
2: Machines should do the work.
3: That's what they're best at.
4: People should do the thinking.
1: That's what they're best at.
5: Machines should work. People should think.
6: Machines should work.
7: People should think.
8: Machines should work.
9: People should think.
10: So I don't do much work anymore. I'm too busy thinking.

tell you, gentlemen, science has agreed that unless something is done and done quickly, man as the dominant species of life on Earth will be extinct within a year.

0: By direction of the President of the United States, stay in your homes, I repeat, stay in your homes. Your personal safety, the safety of the entire city, depends upon your full cooperation with the military authorities.
1: Yes, cities, nations, even civilization itself, threatened with annihilation, because in one moment of history-making violence, nature, mad, rampant, wrought its most awesome creation. For born in that swirling inferno of radioactive dust were things so horrible, so terrifying, so hideous, there is no word to describe them.
2: We may be witnesses to a biblical prophecy come true, and there shall be destruction and darkness come up in creation, and the beasts shall reign over the earth.
1: Yes, the earth, the skies above and the seas below, infested by swarms of nightmare creatures, crueler, deadlier than the armored giants of prehistoric eras. Here is a wild, headlong flight into terror as the desert erupts with the grim battle for survival. Here is a fear-frenzied moment of suspense as mankind totters before a thing that multiplies faster than it can be killed. Here is a desperate plunge into the black depths of the earth, where human courage challenges the brute force, the slashing jaws, the poison fangs that guard the subterranean nest where the beast spawns its terrible progeny.
0: To all units. To all units. Condition red. Drain 267 is the target area. Repeat. Condition red. Drain 267 is the target area.

Yes, of course. 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Probably no one has been a great international star longer than... And this song from Record 4 was one of his major triumphs.

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1: What a professional.
0: But despite all his many golden years in showbiz business, even he wouldn't claim to have been around when the world was young. Here he is with Dream a Little Dream of...

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0: So simply post your money to me today to bring into your home all these top talents and top tunes from the happiest, most golden years of show business. Meanwhile, from me, Chris... Goodbye. Thanks for listening.
2: Sweet dreams that leave all worries.

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0: 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Different. 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

0: barking up the wrong tree of reality? This is Angel.
1: This is Angel.
0: We are the Android Sisters.
1: It's up there.
2: What's up there?
1: What I want.
2: What's up there?
1: What I don't have.
2: What's up there?
1: What they said was there.
2: What's up there?
1: What everyone wants.
2: What's up there?
1: If I knew, I wouldn't be standing down here.
2: Are you?
0: Barking up the wrong tree of reality?
1: Is it still up there?
2: What's up there?
1: You tell me.
2: What is up there?
1: What is up there?
2: Isn't.
1: Isn't.
2: Isn't.
1: Isn't.
2: Real.
1: They said it was
2: real.
1: They taught me it was
2: real.
1: Everyone believes it was
2: real.
1: Everywhere I go, they tell me it was
2: real.
1: And now you're telling me I'm
0: barking up the wrong tree of reality?
2: Woof, woof.
1: Maybe it was up there, but now it's not.
2: Woof, woof.
1: You're saying it never was.
2: Woof, woof.
1: I ask you, what kind of world is this?
2: Woof, woof.
1: I've spent all these years.
2: Woof, woof.
1: All these stupid years.
2: Woof, woof.
1: Barking up the wrong tree.
2: Woof, woof.
1: Barking up the wrong tree
0: of reality.
1: All right, you tell me. What's up there?
2: What is not?
1: What is not?
2: What is not?
1: What is not?
2: What is not?
1: What is not is what is.
2: Is not.
1: Wait, if what is not is up there, why am I down here?
2: Because you are
0: barking up the wrong tree of reality.
1: I'm going to stand down here and complain.
2: Woof, woof.
1: Until someone does something.
2: Woof, woof.
1: I'm going to point it out.
2: Woof, woof.
1: So they can bark too.
2: Woof, woof.
1: A lot of good it's going to do.
2: Woof, woof.
1: And what about you?
2: Woof, woof.
1: What are you gonna do?
2: Woof.
1: You wanna join me?
2: Woof, woof.

0: And now, kiddies, it's time to realign your hi-fi set. We are now going to generate a tone for you. What is the tone, Harry? Oh, yeah. 1 million cycles. What's the matter? Can't you hear anything? Turn your volume up a little bit. 1 million cycles coming your way. Don't hear anything, huh? What's the matter with your set? Something's wrong with your set if you can't hear 1 million cycles. All right. Oh, I see. We didn't turn it on. Here we go. 1 million cycles. What do you mean? That doesn't sound like 1 million cycles to me. Who are you kidding? Oh, well, it was close enough. And now, does this gum bother you? Ah, oh, take it out. Now we will generate, what will we generate now? Oh, we're gonna do the album now. Go, kids, go. Harry, you've got it the wrong speed. Harry, I told you not to do it that way. Harry, how many times do I have to tell you, Harry, that I'm not gonna shout at you anymore? Now turn it down! Harry!
1: Please, Harry, play at the right speed. Thank you.
2: Jack, there's a girl in this boxcar.
3: Why not?
2: Doggone female riding a freight train.
3: Yes, I am female. A dangerous female. So watch out.

Do you ever feel angry? Are you paralyzed by your anger? Do you feel yourself with butterflies in your stomach a lot? Do you get headaches? Are you really frustrated? Do you ever get to the point where you're going to blow up and you're afraid that if you blow up, you're going to blow away all your friends and all your coworkers? Chances are, all of this behavior is a symptom of the fact that you're not expressing your anger. We can assertively express our anger if we handle our anger assertively. We complain and complain and complain. I'm angry. So what do we do?

I really sorry? Did I really do something bad? Why am I apologizing? I don't think I'm always wrong. Do you? Do people push your buttons? Are they telling you that you're too fat, too aggressive, not nice enough, or just hard to get along with? Are they telling you that people who grew up in Connecticut are stupid? Do they tell you that you're weak? Are you simply the person who gets the sand kicked in their face? Negative, negative, negative. Now you're angry, and now you have something.

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I want a cookie. I want a raise. I want to go home. I want sex. I want a cookie. I want a raise.

What would you do if you were sure that you would die?

1, 2, 3, 4, 5, 6, 7, 8, 9, 10, 11, 12, 13, 14, 15, 16, 17, 18, 19, 20, 21, 22, 23, 24, 25, 26, 27, 28, 29, 30.

1, 2, 3, 4, 5, 6, 7, 8, 9, 0, 1, 2, 3, 4, 5, 6, 7, 8.

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I don't mean the Adam that Mother Eve made it. I mean the thing that science liberated. The thing that Einstein says he's scared of. And when Einstein's scared, brother, I'm scared. If you're scared of the A-bomb, here's what you got to do. You got to gather all the people in the world with you, because if we don't get together and do it, well, the first thing you know, we're going to blow the world plumb to...

Now, life used to be such a simple joy. The cyclotron was just a super toy, and folks got born at work and marry, and Adam was a word in the dictionary. And then it happened. The science boys from every clime, they all pitched in with overtime, and before they knew it, the job was done, and they had hitched up the power of the gol-darn sun. Put a harness on old Sol, splitting atoms, while the diplomats were the splitting hairs.

But the Adams International, in spite of hysteria, it flourishes in Utah as well as Siberia, and whether you're black, white, red, or brown, the question is this when you boil it down. To be or not to be, that is the question. The answer to it all ain't military, Adam, like who gets there firstest with the mostest atoms. Though the people of the world must decide their fate, they gotta get together or disintegrate. We hold this truth to be self-evident, that all men may be cremated equal. Hiroshima, Nagasaki.

Yes, except to the people, because the Adam don't care. 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He's just like air. He doesn't give a hoot about any politics or who gets what into whichever fix. All he wants to do is sit around and have his nucleus bombarded by neutrons. Now, the moral is this, just as plain as day, that old man Adam is here to stay. He's going to stick around, that's plain to see. But, ah, my dearly beloved, are we? So listen, folks, here is my thesis. Peace in the world, or the world in pieces.

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0: Did you know that Indians can be in two places at once? That they can change into animals? That they invented the wire recorder? Well, I've seen it. I've heard it. Now listen to this. This is a very rare recording from long ago.
1: What is
0: Seems they recorded one of those old-time medicine shows.
2: News. The war is over!
0: See? Bet you didn't know the South won the Civil War. This is Daddy.
3: No true Mississippi cowherd would leave his wine cellar undefended in such a dangerous time.
0: Okay, we don't want this part in here. It gets up to
2: think
0: some...
2: Think of the balls you'll have.
1: You're too young to think about that, Beulah Balls. Bells.
0: Okay. We gotta get to the part where they have this amazing vision.
2: It's that war criminal!
0: This is more of the plot. Oh, this is bad.
2: Why, oh, Uncle Tom! You're back!
4: Uncle Field Marshal Thomas Lawbury Quadroon, honey! I'm back! And I'm beautiful!
1: I'm so glad that you're back, Tom!
5: It's good to have
0: you. See, there are many, many things that you don't know.
3: That's right,
0: everything
3: Tom,
0: you know is wrong.
3: I forgot! You're a free man now.
0: Oh, this is the best part of the play.
4: No, I ain't, General. I'm Spencer.

0: And now we come to the thrilling final episode of our radio drama. Old Pete Belden, driver of the jitney from Carsonburg to Copper Springs, has a double load today. Pete's ancient bus is carrying the Flying Bee payroll and a passenger, his niece Betty. Little do Pete and Betty suspect as they chug over the desert.
1: Why, I heard you had two new horses. I can't wait to give them a run.
2: You be careful where you ride these days. Got a band of rustlers operating in the neighborhood.
1: Oh, pooh. You don't seem very scared, carrying the payroll in every month.
2: But you better stick close to home.
1: All right, Uncle, don't worry.
3: Buddy.
1: Now, how have they...
3: Where's the Flying Bee payroll?
4: Here it is, Sam.
3: Give it here. And tie him on the horse.
5: What about the girl? We didn't count on her being along.
6: We'll tie her in the car. Let's get going.
0: Meanwhile, Betty, frantic at her uncle's danger, has undone her bonds and is starting for help.
1: Hurry, hurry.
7: Is your Uncle Pete?
1: We were held up, Tom. Three men. They took the Flying Bee payroll and headed up toward Pine Gap, and they took Uncle with them.
7: Come on to the house, quick. We'll get the boys together and we'll go after.
1: No, I'll take the jitney into town and get my car.
7: All right, Betty.
8: Hello?
7: Ring up the boys, May, and tell them to meet me at Pine Creek Forks. The Flying Bee payroll's been robbed. Pete Belden's been kidnapped. Tell the boys to ride.
5: Hey, George.
7: It's in your desk.
5: Which drawer?
7: The middle one.
9: I declare, I'll never get these dishes done. Looks like a storm coming up, too. Hello, what is it?
8: It's Fred there, Mrs. Jones. Chef rounded up a posse.
9: I'll call him, May. He's out in the yard. Fred! Oh, Fred!
10: Hello!
9: Posse, Fred? Sheriff wants you at Pine Creek Forks.
5: Oh,
9: they're
5: riding. Oh, hey, Joe. We're saddling. Tom wants a posse. Something stern, I reckon.
11: All right, Fred. Let's stop that windmill. We're on the storm.
5: See you later, Ma.
9: Oh, May. They've gone. Have you got the other boys?
8: Some of them. I'm calling the blacksmith now.
7: Hello?
8: Charlie, payroll robbery. Meet the sheriff at Pine Creek Court. Pick up Helen's

0: I'm riding, Harry. Who set their wagon out of the way?
1: Hello, Junior.
2: He's back on the far section with
3: What'd
2: the
3: What'd you say?
0: Somebody held up the jitney. Probably the Hicks gang. Bring your horse. They've headed for Pine Creek. Guess they're going through the gap. Hurry up and I'll meet your friend.
4: And so, as the storm breaks around them, the sheriff's posse gathers at Pine Creek Forks, prepared for action.
5: All right, boys. Let's head out.

0: Come on, men. We're gaining on them.
1: They've seen us, Tom.
0: Right, fellas. They probably have fresh horses at the creek.
2: Slim, you tap a couple of them small trees.
3: Right.
2: We'll spread a fire they can't get through.
3: These are pretty green for burning, Sam.
2: Grass is dry as tinder here. That'll get it started. Shorty, yeah. You get some of that dead wood burning in a hurry.
4: Grass is catching on. It's dry, all right.
2: How about the trees, Slim? About ready?
4: Move back. He's coming now.
2: Got another one farther back. Apache's closing in on us. We better hold them off till this fire gets too hot to cross.
5: Slim, Charlie, over that
6: grass. All right,
7: that fire's sure too hot for us, Sheriff. And they can get out of range anytime they want to mount.
8: Don't forget he's my uncle, Sheriff. I'll drive it through myself.
9: You'll drive nothing. Get out and get behind the tree.
7: All right, Jack, let's go. Two of you men come with us. The rest of you keep firing.
5: Slim, come on.

honey. Where were you last night? Is you two timing me? How come you didn't show up?

child. 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I'll drive that devil far away. If he returns, he won't deceive me. 'Cause I'll just tell him he'll have to come back some other day.

0: Ford?
1: Yes?
0: What's this fish doing in my ear?
1: Translating for you. Look under Babelfish in the book.
2: What's happening?
3: We're going into hyperspace.
4: I'll never be called to return to life again.
5: The Babelfish is small, yellow, leech-like, and probably the oddest thing in the universe. It feeds on brainwave energy, absorbing all unconscious frequencies and then excreting telepathically a matrix formed from the conscious frequencies and nerve signals picked up from the speech centers of the brain. The practical upshot of which is that if you stick one in your ear, you can instantly understand anything said to you in any form of language. The speech you hear decodes the brainwave matrix. Now, it is such a bizarrely improbable coincidence that anything so mind-bogglingly useful could evolve purely by chance that some thinkers have chosen to see it as a final clinching proof of the non-existence of God. The argument goes something like this. I refuse to prove that I exist, says God, for proof denies faith, and without faith I am nothing. But, said man, the Babelfish is a dead giveaway, isn't it? It proves you exist, and so therefore you don't.

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It's the only green dinghy that the girls have ever seen. The cutest little dinghy in the Navy. Heave-ho, heave-ho. Now other sailors take the girls canoeing. It's an old, old Navy technique. But Davy gets more girlies with his dinghy. And what is more, it never springs a leak. Every time it rains, his little dinghy gets wet. But Davy says it's waterproof, so he doesn't fret. The cutest little dinghy in the Navy. Heave-ho, heave-ho. Now I have

It isn't very wide, but you should see that thing go in and out with the tide. The cutest little dinghy in the Navy. Heave-ho, heave-ho. To keep it from the girls, Davy says, is very hard. Why, it isn't even safe down at the Navy Yard. The cutest little dinghy in the Navy. Heave-ho, heave-ho. The Admiral has a flagship and the Captain's got a cruiser. But Davy's got a dinghy, it's a Lollapalooza.

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And one of them is Benismara Fustukula Karavai Saraida. It means I like to feed my lover bird's milk.

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0: yourself. 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
1: Oh, shit, they're hitting the backyard. 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
2: Gate. 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
3: Oh, nigga, gang!
2: Oh, shit, they got two!
4: Mohamed,
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Yeah.

all y'all the fuck out of here.

Good evening. We are here tonight to talk about violence, or maybe human nature. We are here to talk about human nature. 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A quote. A great philosopher once wrote, "In times of peace, the warlike man attacks himself." This is the root of all our problems. And by this, I mean we. We are the root of all our problems. Our confusion, our anger, our fear of things we don't understand. Violence, in other words, is ignorance. Figure your shit out. That's what I'd say.

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It is tall and it is rather high. In fact, it is so high that the smell is terrible. You like pretty ladies, master? I show you lovely dancing girls. Pardon me one moment. Are these dancing girls, are they a bit of all right? Can you take it? Don't be silly. Once there was a caliph and he lived in old Baghdad. The poor old bloke's been dead for years, but who cares about that? He couldn't sleep a wicked night, he had 200 wives.

0: 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The hot sun melted all the paint while crossing the Sahara. He can't get off because the paint is stuck to his tarara.
1: Tararabondier, tararabondier. So the next wife told her tale.
0: Once there was a plumber and he left behind his tools. He always had to do it, it was in the union rules. He fell into the cistern, and when his mates returned, it took 3 years to get him out. What over

heart is holy, the soul is holy, the skin is holy, the nose is holy, the tongue and cock and hand and asshole holy. 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Holy Peter.

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Bully the jazz bands, marijuana hipsters, geese and junk and drums. Bully the solitudes of skyscrapers and pavements. Bully the cafeterias filled with the millions. Bully the mysterious rivers of tears under the street. Bully the lone juggernaut. Bully the vast lamb of the middle class. Bully the crazy shepherds of rebellion. Who digs Los Angeles is Los Angeles. Holy New York, holy San Francisco, holy Peoria, Seattle, holy Paris, holy Tangier, holy Moscow, holy Istanbul. Holy time and eternity, holy eternity in time. Holy the clocks in space, holy the fourth dimension. Holy the fifth international. Holy the angel in Moloch. Holy the sea, holy the desert, holy the railroad, holy the locomotive. Holy the visions, holy the hallucinations, holy the miracles. Holy the eyeball, holy the abyss. Holy forgiveness, mercy, charity, faith, hours, body, suffering, magnanimity. Holy the supernatural, extra, brilliant, intelligent, kindness of the soul.

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0: It's in Paris. Bulletin in English. Because of worldwide disruption, it is impossible for delegates to gather. Paris itself, with its millions of helpless inhabitants, has become dangerous. This will be our last broadcast. There is no one here who can see. There is no one left.
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2: We're still having technical problems here. I think you're on fine form, but unfortunately I can't hear you, and we still have our difficulties. 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

0: I notice that I had a bleep very frequently, and what I am getting, in fact, something like 10, 12, 14 thousand times a day, a bleep every 4.4 seconds.
1: What does it sound like?
0: It's bleep, bleep. Well, rather than me describe it like that, why don't you connect my hearing aid up with your microphone and you'll get the full effect of it.
1: Okay, let's give that a try. I'll just take your hearing aid now and attach it to the microphone. And we'll just fix that on there and see what it sounds like.

0: 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That's...
1: that's the sort of sound which I'm hearing all day of every day. That's whilst I'm here around the property, of course. The only time I can lose it is by going out.

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Attention Earth approach orbits. Stand by for Space Scout landing on Earth.

0: has sent some questions, and that most of your listeners would like to hear about them. I am sure you will. By the way, thank you for playing some Iranian music while you're reading off the names of the listeners. It is a good idea to have it as background music. You know, it makes a nice sentiment. And then, of course, Mr. Ipuaka has sent us a report on the reception which he received on that day. Dear Mr. Ipuaka, in the first place, of course, on behalf of my director and myself, I thank you. And in the second place, you are right. If our listeners had asked us some specific questions, this would be the appropriate place to answer them. However, most of the letters which we receive from our listeners are just comments on the program. That's why I simply read off the comments that our dear listeners have on the program. If you do find that you have any specific questions, kindly write to us, and we will be more than glad to answer them on the air.
1: Do you know how to count up to 10?
2: 1, 2, 3, 4, 5, 6, 7, 8, 9, 10.
1: Here's a song that can help you count both frontwards and backwards. We call it the number song. Listen.
2: 1, 2, 3, 4, 5, 6, 7. God has made the way to heaven. 7, 6, 5, 4, 3, 2, 1. Through the blood of his dear son.
1: That was easy, wasn't it? Now let's start with 2 and go to 8. And of course we reverse when we get to 8 and we go back to 2.
2: 2, 3, 4, 5, 6, 7, 8. I may enter heaven's gate. 8, 7, 6, 5, 4, 3, 2. By his grace and so may you.
1: Well, we still have 2 more times. The first time we'll start with number 3. And how far do you think we'll go?
3: 9.
1: That's right. The last time we'll start at 4. And guess where we'll end? We haven't sung that number yet. Why, it's 10, of course. All right, let's sing some more and start with number 3.

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0: The shell. 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
1: Les survivants s'établirent dans le réseau des souterrains de Chaillot. 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
1: Right time for me in office. 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

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Doc Holliday, bullet grazed his... 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

Thank you.

0: wing thing. 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It's the wing thing from Gilbert.
1: This is the only genuine replica of the wing astronauts will use for re-entry from space. Start this powerful Thunderhead engine and the wing thing takes off like a plane the very first time you try it. It climbs like an eagle. 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
0: The wing thing. The wing thing from Gilbert.
1: It flies the very first time you try it, even if you've never flown before. Tough and rugged, the easiest thing in the sky to fly. Control it yourself or fly it free flight.
0: It's the wing thing.
1: The wing thing from Gilbert. Look at Gilbert toys first. They last.